0: Jason Aldean, Little Canyon Country, 106.9. 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
0: 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Lows around 59 tonight, partly cloudy tomorrow. Gonna be a thirsty one. Partly sunny, but we had a high of 94. Nothing like getting into a hot car every time you drive. Love that. Heading our way just tomorrow. Mostly cloudy. Lows around 62. And then Thursday, well, we've got a high of 88. But maybe some rain in the afternoon. Not too shabby with a low of 61.

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0: Silverado at Canyon Country 106.9. We have a battle of the short kings right now because Bailey Zimmerman has taken a lesson from Mr. Morgan Wallen, and he is becoming a bit of a bad boy. If you didn't hear, well, he's facing felony charges, actually, because he trashed a hotel room in New Mexico, and the amount of damages? $16,000 of damages is what he's being sued for. What? Okay, and apparently people, they were at the hotel. He had security, as they always do, but he was real belligerent. He was very, like, not himself during sound check because he had a concert that night, and he was just, like, throwing equipment around. He was throwing microphones. He was screaming, and so they followed him back to his room, and then when they saw his room, they were like, what did you do? And so, you know, they had to call the cops, and then the hotel was like, whoa, dude, maybe not okay. I don't even know what you do. What did you do in a hotel room that you made $16,000 worth of damages? Come on, okay? I mean, what's going on? Our little boy's here, okay? Come on. Morgan Wallen, Bailey Zimmerman. We need to be better, okay? Just knock it off.
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0: am. You know, I love that one on Canyon Country 106.9. And if you haven't yet got your name on the list of qualifiers for the month of June, June is literally days away from being over. We only have like 7 days, isn't it, on Tuesday? Yeah, next Tuesday. I just looked at the calendar. That's all you have left to get your name on the list of qualifiers if it's not on there yet. So tune in the rest of this week and a little bit of next week so you can get your name on the list, because you might be $100 richer starting the month of July, which who doesn't need that?
1: Today I wanted to write a tune, started strumming this little groove.

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And with that, I am out of here. Have a wonderful rest of your Tuesday. Happy halfway through the week tomorrow. And I'll see you at 3.

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0: when he speaks into the microphone, dollars come out of your speakers, even the rear ones. He once hosted the Oscars, the Emmys, and the Grammys simultaneously as a 5-year-old. And despite all this, he is the least interesting man on his own show.
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0: I'd be trading in that white Chevy Silverado, excuse me, for an orange jumpsuit. Kind of worn out for his arrest right now for supposedly or allegedly trashing a hotel room. He's now issued an official apology in the midst of the warrant out for his arrest. Bailey Zimmerman, 6'10", as we kick off another round of the Danger Zone with a little bit of Wednesday wisdom for you. For those who say, you know, money won't solve all your problems, money would literally solve every one of my problems. I don't have a single problem right now that money would literally and immediately solve, like, right away. How about we test that theory? Anybody want to just donate? I work in radio. I can't pay it back, but anybody wants to just donate, like, I don't know, $2 million, $2-3 million? Right. We'll put that theory to a serious test. I'll report back on the daily, live on the beach from somewhere else, of course. It's sunshine today, highs of 93, starting things out right around 61. And which would you choose? All right. Would you choose to be 10% happier, 20% luckier, 50% higher pay, or 60% more athletic? Yeah, chew on that one for a little while. A little public service reminder for you. Please don't use a massage gun on your eyeballs. Not a good idea. Not that this guy would be able to see these anyway, but M&M's going to stop producing blue and brown M&M's. We'll tell you why that is. If you could curse your worst enemy with a, well, if it's your worst enemy, I wouldn't go this nice, but a minor, non-harmful, inconvenient for the rest of their life kind of curse, what would you choose? We'll have some fun with this one just a little bit. Your brain actually can keep improving well into your 90s. As I find myself having more senior moments going, really? Man, it's this bad now. I don't even want to know what it's going to be like in another 10 years. And don't even get me started on the physical limitations now. Stupid criminals on the blotter. Put a woman cutting across an Orlando victim's funeral procession and then hitting two cops in the process. Yeah. So to make up for morons like her, we'll bring you today's Tell Me Something Good, because we always got to wrap things up on a positive note, along with today's top headlines with my own twist, the latest and greatest from Hollywood and Nashville, of course. We'll get you qualified at 7:30 to win that cash money thanks to your peeps at Liberty Mart. And the clock is ticking over here. You want to go see Mark Chestnut this Friday night, Spokane Tribe Resort and Casino? You got to get to our Facebook page today. All right, at Canyon Country 106.9. Scroll down where it's pinned to the top of the page, right? Find the Mark Chestnut post. Like it and tag your concert buddy, your best concert buddy, for your chance to win those tickets coming up tomorrow morning right here on the Danger Zone. 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

0: A rocking little ditty from Avery Anna and Blood Runs Thicker at 6:30. Sunshine topping out near 93 this afternoon, up to about 62. As you reach for that bag of M&Ms, you might notice a few things different. Believe it or not, it's been 31 years since blue M&Ms replaced the tan ones. Remember those? The light tan M&Ms are now another color change making headlines, involving blue and brown M&Ms. Mars, the parent company, rolling out newer versions without artificial dyes, which apparently are going to be exclusively available on Amazon by August. Why just Amazon? I don't get it. Special packs will not have any blue or brown M&Ms because, well, they're still in the process of finding alternative coloring options for those two. So the missing blue and brown M&Ms, not going to be a permanent change. And no, there's not going to be any surveys or campaigns trying to choose new colors. But the new natural M&Ms will be the future. Should have just stayed that way. Well, Mars apparently already has natural color options for red, orange, yellow, and green. They might be a little less vivid. For those colors, using ingredients like beets, is it turmeric or turmeric? Anyway, for other dyes. For blue, they went with spirulina, a high-protein algae. Some refer to as a superfood. Others, like me, call it pond scum. But it's gumming up the factory machines, so they're trying to figure out if they need to change machines or find something else that's blue. Brown, which you wouldn't think would be a problem, is, because it actually requires blue to create that unique color. So when the government first started pressing companies to eliminate artificial dyes, Mars considered changing the colors or just reducing them. But for now, they're committed to making the previous colors happen eventually. Whole team working on color solutions. And the process has been a, quote, multi-million dollar initiative, which will surely not be passed on to us, the consumer, right? Mars aiming to offer naturally colored M&Ms in all six colors by 2028. By then, sounds like the artificially dyed M&Ms is going to be completely phased out. Special packs marked as free of synthetic dyes at Evil Red Dye number 5. Regular packs can remain available in stores for the foreseeable future.
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0: Music on the Patio is back this weekend at Groundwork Brewing. 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
3: 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Sunshine in the mix today with a high 93. Mostly cloudy tonight, overnight low of 63. Clouds moving back in tomorrow, highs of 89. Going to be cloudy and breezy tomorrow night, lows of 62. And then the showers and thunderstorms moving in by Friday. Top it out near 72, up to about 63 now with Travis Tritt. Little ditty about where corn don't grow.

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0: ABC News. I'm Sherry Preston. President Trump heads to Capitol Hill today to sign a housing reform bill and to meet with Senate Republicans less than a day after a vote he didn't like.
1: On this motion, the yeas are 50, the nays are 48. The concurrent motion is agreed to.
0: The Senate with four Republicans voting aye for the first time during President Trump's term, approving a war powers resolution. It demands that he get congressional approval for any more military action in Iran. The president calls it meaningless. This morning, an Iranian diplomat says international inspectors will not be allowed to check nuclear sites until the deal with the United States is finalized. More dangerously high temperatures settling in over Europe. Dozens of people have drowned in France while trying to get away from the heat. Camp Mystic, the Texas camp where 25 girls and two teen counselors died in a flooding nearly a year ago, has filed for bankruptcy this morning. Families of the victims have sued the camp. This is ABC News.
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4: Good morning, I'm Brian Danner. The Clearwater County Sheriff's Office is asking for the public's help in finding a missing kayaker. Last Wednesday, just after 8:30 p.m., they got a report of an overturned kayak in the Clearwater River near the Peck Junction. They and Nez Perce County deputies searched through the night and the next day with boats and drones. They weren't able to find anyone. They continued searching through Saturday with a helicopter, dogs, and divers. A press release says they believe the missing person to be Samuel Mobley, and they ask that if you have any information regarding the incident, to contact the Clearwater County Sheriff's Office by calling 208-476-4521. A Clarkston man accidentally started a grass fire yesterday at about 5 p.m. A release from the Asotin County Fire District says he was using a metal blade to cut down tall grass and weeds. A neighbor was trying to slow the fire spread with a tractor when fire crews arrived. Firefighters were able to keep the damage to the field and a nearby fence. There were no injuries reported. Chief Noel Harden says reducing vegetation around homes and buildings is one of the best ways to reduce wildfire risk, but metal blades can easily ignite dry grass during the hottest parts of the day. He went on to say mowing and vegetation management should be done during the early morning or late evening hours when temperatures are lower and humidity levels are higher. And you should keep a water source and hand tools nearby. He also recommends everyone keep an eye out for smoke and call 911 immediately if you see any. The Shingle Creek Fire burning southwest of Riggins has grown to 570 acres. According to the Idaho Department of Lands, fire behavior has been moderate, but steep terrain continues to challenge firefighters. Crews are actively working across the fire area, supported by engines, suppression modules, multiple Type 1 helicopters, and a large air tanker. Temperatures are expected to stay hot over the next couple of days. A cold front is forecast to move through the area on Friday, followed by a significant low-pressure system this weekend into early next week. The system is expected to bring cooler temperatures and widespread precipitation. The Northern Rockies Team 1 is anticipated to assume command of the fire tomorrow morning. A containment figure has not yet been reported, and the cause of the fire remains under investigation. In sports, Cole Young's seventh-inning go-ahead home run was the difference, and the Seattle Mariners beat the Pittsburgh Pirates 3-2 last night in Pittsburgh. Cal Raleigh also homered for the Mariners. George Kirby picked up his sixth win of the year. The M's right-hander allowed one run on eight hits with five strikeouts over a six-inning start. Andres Munoz earned his 14th save of the season with a no-hit ninth inning with three strikeouts. Game 2 of the three-game series is set for 3:40 this afternoon from PNC Park. Fans can tune in for live radio coverage in the LC Valley on 95.5 FM and AM 950 KOZE, and in the Upper Clearwater Valley on AM 1300 KLER. I'm Brian Danner, LC Valley News.

0: Do not operate heavy machinery while listening to this program. In fact, anyone who listens on a regular basis should arguably be disqualified from operating such machinery. 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

0: commute today could be a little longer than usual, with a lane blockage outside your bedroom door, a stalled dog in the front hallway, some minor delays along the kitchen counter, and multiple accidents in your toddler's underwear. This traffic report was brought to you by
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0: little ditty about his woman here on Canyon Country 106.9. Looking at sunshine today. Highs right around 93, up to about 63. As we take a look at today's top headlines, students at a Missouri college have turned algae into an environmentally safe paint. Well, if they can make that paint blue, I know a president who might hire them. Florida's alligator Alcatraz is permanently closing. Remaining detainees are now being sent to an even swampier area, the Lincoln Memorial Reflecting Pool. 85-year-old guy busted street racing in Florida? Somebody needs to break it to this guy. You can't outrun death. Woman and her family were asked to leave a restaurant in Texas because she was breastfeeding her son. Now, to be fair, the kid's 23, so meanwhile, you do that at a Waffle House, your next meal's free. Little Rock, Arkansas, named America's fattest town, which tells me the little sarcastic. How fat is it? Well, the town squares a circle. Meanwhile, America's thinnest town remains Tweaker, Iowa. 2 million bees escaped when a truck carrying their hives overturned in Texas. The whole town's buzzing about it. And yes, local police hope to catch him in a sting operation. An Australian family found a large snake hiding behind their TV. Lucky for them, the larger snake hiding under the couch ate it. Recently discovered 18th century manuscript contains an original composition by A. Mozart, B. Beethoven, or C. the Rolling Stones. Well, France has recorded their hottest day ever. It was so hot, French women actually shaved their pits. A lost city found deep below the ocean and still delivers better cell reception than the average T-Mobile customer gets on land. Keanu Reeves is going to star in a live-action Lego film. This movie sounds so dumb, Nick Cage can't believe he's not a part of it. In a shocking twist of events, Tucker Carlson has quit A, the Republican Party, B, his podcast, or C, whining. Madonna says dancing in high heels all these years left her with a bad knee. And her dancing without a bra left me with an upset stomach. Bruce Springsteen wants to reconnect with fans who walked away because of politics. Well, okay, it shuffled away. Taylor Swift wrote and recorded her Toy Story 5 song in just 8 hours. And the only thing Rob Gronkowski wrote in 8 hours was his name. His first name. In crayon. Elmo is rooting for Team USA in the World Cup because he's a proud American. Grover is pulling for Colombia for obvious reasons. And Lionel Messi set an all-time World Cup scoring record. But here's how boring soccer is. He set the record with 2.
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0: Green and the Big Dog Daddy himself. Think is you drunk? It's 732 Canyon Country 106.9. Now, some of us love the good pain of like a very intense massage. Like, oh, I love. The wife tries, but I'm one of the guys, like, you got to get in there, man. Like, those 85-pound Asian women just climbing all over you like spider monkeys, using their elbows and knees. That's kind of the type of massage I need. Others can barely tolerate just a little weak vibrations, but each to their own. And then you got crazy guys like this dude. Guy in Scotland thought a massage gun might actually improve his tired, achy eyes. Went to the ophthalmologist complaining of increased floaters and flashing lights in his eyes. He said he hadn't had any eye or head injuries, and there was no history of family eye disorders. Well, the doctors, there, let's take a look in there, shall we? Saw both of his eyes were just in horrific shape. In his right eye, multiple retinal tears, widespread bruising, a condition called retinal dialysis. In his left, widespread bruising and 6 rips in his retina. So they start to question him a little bit because clearly something was going on to cause the van damage. Eventually admitted he was trying to soothe his tired, achy eyes with a percussive massage gun and had been doing so weekly for the last 3 months. And no, he had no history of mental health problems or drug usage here. Thankfully, he's going to be all right, but man, it was a close call. Doctors use laser treatment. I need some freaking lasers to mend the retinal tears and seal the breaks. Vision, thankfully, preserved, despite the injuries having a high risk of progressing to complete blindness, like me throughout high school. 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Local watering hole? Give me the right answer. I get you qualified to win cash. Again, on the TV show How I Met Your Mother, what bar do the friends regularly hang out at? 208-746-5665.
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and Morgan. I Can't Love You Anymore. 744 with sunshine on your happy hump day. Highs of 93 up to about 64 right now. Getting you qualified to win some cash. 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As long as I don't screw up and say the answer today, huh? You're welcome for the freebie yesterday, by the way. All right, 18 or older, you haven't won the money in the last 30 days on the TV show How I Met Your Mother. What bar do all the friends regularly hang out at? Name the bar, watering hole, pub, whatever. I'll get you qualified to win that cash. So a couple more qualifiers. Again, on the TV show How I Met Your Mother, what bar do the friends regularly hang out at? 208-746-5665. Some Stella Lefty, and we're going to do it to it after Walker Hayes getting all fancy-like. My God.

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0: News. I'm Sherry Preston. President Trump heads to Capitol Hill today, where he will meet with congressional Republicans about progress in the war. One big sticking point has been when nuclear inspectors will be allowed into Iran. Another, says ABC contributor Mick Mulroy, Israel's bombing of Hezbollah in Lebanon.
1: If Hezbollah keeps attacking them, which is a direct proxy force of Iran, they actually have IRGC members embedded with their military side of Hezbollah, then there's not much the United States can do. And they're not going to convince Israel not to defend itself. Yes, there could be ceasefires on both sides that both countries could help facilitate. But if they expect a complete peace with Israel still being attacked, I think they really just don't want to see this MOU move forward.
0: Camp Mystic has filed for bankruptcy. That's the Christian girls camp in Texas, where 25 campers and two counselors were killed by rising floodwaters on the last 4th of July. This is ABC News.
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4: I'm Brian Danner. As Idahoans book flights and hotels for summer vacations, Attorney General Raul Labrador is warning families to watch for travel scammers looking to steal their money before they ever leave home. According to a news release from the AG's office, scammers often buy fake online ads that mimic well-known airlines and hotel chains, listing phony customer service numbers or linking to fraudulent booking websites designed to look legitimate. Before entering payment information or calling a number found online, Idahoans should verify they're on the business's official website and never trust a phone number or link found in an advertisement. Scammers have driving vacations covered too, sending texts about fake unpaid tolls or traffic tickets and demanding immediate payment. Instead of reaching for your wallet, reach out to the agency directly using a phone number or website you know is right, not the information or link from the text. If you think you've been the victim of a vacation scam, visit reportscamsidaho.com for scam prevention resources or to file an investigative complaint with the Idaho Attorney General's Consumer Protection Division. 6th Street through downtown Clarkston will be closed Saturday. The annual Cruise into Clarkston Car Show is coming up. The road will be closed from 7 a.m. to 2:30 p.m. Saturday. Friday from 5 p.m. to 9 p.m., you can get a sneak peek at the classic cars at Beachview Park. And then Saturday is the main show and shine on 6th Street starting at 8 a.m. They'll present the awards at 1 p.m. You can just show up with your classic on Friday night, but Saturday you'll need to register if you want to be included in the awards. To enter, it costs $20 or 10 cans of food for the Asotin County Food Bank. It's completely free to wander around and enjoy the vintage and specialty automobiles. This Friday, you can meet and chat with one of the people running for the U.S. Senate position in November's election in Idaho. Todd Achilles is running as an independent. He'll be at the Mango Tree at 524 Main Street in Lewiston Friday from 5:30 p.m. to 7 p.m. They'll have appetizers and a chance to chat with Achilles. There's no cost to attend the event. Achilles is running against independent Natalie Fleming, Libertarian Matt Losby, Democrat David Roth, and Republican Jim Risch. In sports, Lewis Clark State head baseball coach Jeremiah Robbins has been named one of 10 American Baseball Coaches Association Regional Coaches of the Year. The award is a fifth regional honor in his career at Lewis Clark State. Robbins returned to LC after a seven-year hiatus and led the Warriors back to the Avista NAIA World Series for the first time since 2023. Robbins was voted the Cascade Conference Coach of the Year after the Warriors led the NAIA all season in ERA and WHIP and were consistently among the leaders in offensive categories as well. He earned his 300th victory at Lewis Clark State during the season and coached 8 All-Cascade Conference honorees. I'm Brian Danner, LC Valley News.
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0: man. Don't tell on me. Please. I'm playing cool here. Jason Aldean on Canyon Country. 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Now imagine you could recreate yourself, right? 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

0: Russell Dickerson back with a new one, Worth Your Wild, on Canyon Country, 8:30 as we turn to Nashville. All right, Bailey Zimmerman's now issued a statement through his attorney amid his arrest warrant, apologizing to the hotel where he allegedly caused over $16,000 in damages, saying, "I take full accountability for everything that happened, and I'm so sorry to anyone who feels hurt or disrespected. I am taking this legal matter seriously. I am committed to doing the work necessary to learn and grow." Well, the Killers lead singer Brandon Flowers, the latest to go country. His upcoming solo album, Thrasher, comes out August 21st. And Brandon says, "The fact I love new wave and rock and roll is well documented. But a life is long enough to allow for more. Walt Whitman said it best, I am large, I contain multitudes. I've unlocked a room that feels like it's been waiting for me all along. Country music, my father's music. This is not running me away from rock and roll. I don't want to replace my old songs. I simply found room for more." Well, the first single from Thrasher out this Friday called Plans. Take Me Home, Country Roads, the victory anthem for the U.S. men's national team at the World Cup. After the team's win against Australia, the song blasted through the speakers. FIFA asked each country's team to send in a list of potential songs to play after a win. Well, the team came up with three: Neil Diamond's Sweet Caroline, Bon Jovi's Living on a Prayer, and John Denver's Take Me Home Country Roads. Well, England claimed Neil Diamond, FIFA using Bon Jovi for their second half hydration break, so that left good old John Denver to be the U.S.'s very own. Jack White's wife, Olivia, filing for divorce after 3 years, citing inappropriate marital conduct, making further cohabitation unsafe and improper. Well, Jack's third divorce, previously married to English model Karen Elson from 05 to 2013. They share a 20-year-old daughter and an 18-year-old son, and also married to his White Stripes bandmate Meg White from 96 to 2000. In case you care, Jack's 50, Olivia's 36. In his upcoming memoir, Joe Mangiello talks about a 7-year health battle resulting in a life-saving organ amputation, but doesn't reveal exactly what was amputated. I guess you'll have to buy the book for more. Danny Pinaturo from Who's the Boss? 5 side gigs, including driving for Amazon to make ends meet because, well, he gets zero residuals and says, hey, we all got to keep moving as humans. Superman star David Corenswet now being praised for calling out a reporter who put his hands on Supergirl actress Millie Alcock at Sunday night's premiere. And in honor of Jackass, best and last, all the Jackass guys got a star named after them through the Star Name Registry. When you connect the dots with these stars, you'll never guess what happens. Yeah, you probably will. It forms a, just think Austin Powers. Willie, what's that? I don't know. Looks like a huge Johnson. Pay attention. What else in the sky? Even has a name. Not the little Dipper, but the little, Jackass Best and Last opens in theaters this weekend.
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3: 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Sunshine today with a high of 93. Cloudy tonight, overnight low of 63. Going to be cloudy tomorrow, highs of 89. Cloudy but windy tomorrow night, lows of 62. And Friday, cloudy skies along with scattered showers and some thunderstorms as we get a cooling front moving in. Highs of only 72 by Friday. Up to about 69 after now. Got some Jordan Davis, Mitchell Tenpenny, and Lauren Elena and Chase Matthew on the way. Rodney Atkins now and Take a Back Road.

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0: ABC News. I'm Sherry Preston. President Trump heads to Capitol Hill today, where he will meet with congressional Republicans about progress in the war. One big sticking point has been when nuclear inspectors will be allowed into Iran. Another, says ABC contributor Mick Mulroy, Israel's bombing of Hezbollah in Lebanon.
1: If Hezbollah keeps attacking them, which is a direct proxy force of Iran, they actually have IRGC members embedded with their military side of Hezbollah, then there's not much the United States can do. And they're not going to convince Israel not to defend itself. Yes, there could be ceasefires on both sides that both countries could help facilitate. But if they expect a complete peace with Israel still being attacked, I think they really just don't want to see this MOU move forward.
0: Camp Mystic has filed for bankruptcy. That's the Christian girls camp in Texas, where 25 campers and two counselors were killed by rising floodwaters on the last 4th of July. This is ABC News.
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4: Good morning, I'm Brian Danner. The Clearwater County Sheriff's Office is asking for the public's help in finding a missing kayaker. Last Wednesday, just after 8:30 p.m., they got a report of an overturned kayak in the Clearwater River near the Peck Junction. They and Nez Perce County deputies searched through the night and the next day with boats and drones. They weren't able to find anyone. They continued searching through Saturday with a helicopter, dogs, and divers. A press release says they believe the missing person to be Samuel Mobley, and they ask that if you have any information regarding the incident, to contact the Clearwater County Sheriff's Office by calling 208-476-4521. A Clarkston man accidentally started a grass fire yesterday at about 5 p.m. A release from the Asotin County Fire District says he was using a metal blade to cut down tall grass and weeds. A neighbor was trying to slow the fire spread with a tractor when fire crews arrived. Firefighters were able to keep the damage to the field and a nearby fence. There were no injuries reported. Chief Noel Harden says reducing vegetation around homes and buildings is one of the best ways to reduce wildfire risk, but metal blades can easily ignite dry grass during the hottest parts of the day. He went on to say mowing and vegetation management should be done during the early morning or late evening hours when temperatures are lower and humidity levels are higher, and you should keep a water source and hand tools nearby. He also recommends everyone keep an eye out for smoke and call 911 immediately if you see any. The Shingle Creek Fire burning southwest of Riggins has grown to 570 acres. According to the Idaho Department of Lands, fire behavior has been moderate, but steep terrain continues to challenge firefighters. Crews are actively working across the fire area, supported by engines, suppression modules, multiple Type 1 helicopters, and a large air tanker. Temperatures are expected to stay hot over the next couple of days. A cold front is forecast to move through the area on Friday, followed by a significant low-pressure system this weekend into early next week. The system is expected to bring cooler temperatures and widespread precipitation. The Northern Rockies Team 1 is anticipated to assume command of the fire tomorrow morning. A containment figure has not yet been reported, and the cause of the fire remains under investigation. In sports, Cole Young's seventh-inning go-ahead home run was the difference, and the Seattle Mariners beat the Pittsburgh Pirates 3-2 last night in Pittsburgh. Cal Raleigh also homered for the Mariners. George Kirby picked up his sixth win of the year. The M's right-hander allowed one run on eight hits with five strikeouts over a six-inning start. Andres Munoz earned his 14th save of the season with a no-hit ninth inning with three strikeouts. Game 2 of the three-game series is set for 3:40 this afternoon from PNC Park. Fans can tune in for live radio coverage in the LC Valley on 95.5 FM and AM 950 KOZE, and in the Upper Clearwater Valley on AM 1300 KLER. I'm Brian Danner, LC Valley News.
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0: or two or three, or I won't pass any judgment at River Fork Brews, open every Tuesday through Saturday. 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Discount growler fills on Wink Wink Wednesday. And stop in for music bingo every other Thursday. And have food from Roosters delivered right there to the brewery. You can play shuffleboard or cornhole in the back room. Just get to Riverport Brews, will you? Open every Tuesday through Saturday right behind Walmart in Clarkston. Good news for your brain. Just because you're getting older doesn't mean you have to get slower. New research shows you can train your brain even well into your 80s and 90s. Nana, Papa, looking your way. Researchers tracking adults between 19 and 94 for over 3 years. Now, all the participants had to do was spend a few minutes every day on brain training activities. And results showed serious improvements in thinking skills, emotional well-being, and a sense of purpose across every age group. Now, the biggest gains came from those who started with the lowest brain health scores, meaning there's always plenty of room for improvement, even for those who might already be experiencing some challenges, as I like to call them, senior moments. But here's the best part. Age, gender, education, none of that predicted success. Engagement, however, did. So it's never too late to train your brain or continue to kill it with booze like me. And choice is yours.
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you were? Jimmy Chesney, 9-11, carry on. Look at the sunshine today with a high of 93 up to about 72. And with the temperatures getting warmer, relax outside with a pie.

ranch hand in a pinch, man. Hotter than the red on the cattle brand. 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
1: 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Don't sleep on that sale, all right? Now, I know it can be frustrating when you're stuck in a funeral procession or behind it, but show a little respect, all right? And use some common sense, will ya? 44-year-old Yvonne Morales driving last Saturday in where else? Florida. Got stuck at an intersection while a funeral procession was driving through. Well, Yvonne thought she saw a little break in the cars and decided to try to speed through the intersection and then plowed right into two cops on motorcycles. Both officers rushed to the hospital, one still in serious condition. Yvonne cited for failing to yield to a procession, and possible she could be facing some other serious charges. I mean, I guess you could arrest this woman over what happened here. It sounds more malicious, or more delicious, should I say, than malicious. Woman goes to a Kroger grocery store in Michigan last week, picking up a birthday cake for her 7-year-old son. Well, she ordered a Batman cake, but apparently felt like the bakery botched it. So she goes behind the counter and tries to fix it herself. Well, when the employees told her, hey, you can't do that, she picks up the cake and drop kicked it. Cake, frosting, flying everywhere, and then she storms out. Well, police are investigating, but must be really slow in Michigan these days. Could be looking at disorderly conduct charges. Stay tuned. Then in Arkansas, 18-year-old Derek Thomas in court last week on an indecent exposure charge. Got arrested last month for lying on the sidewalk naked. But apparently one indecent exposure charge, not enough for old Derek, because right as he gets out of the courtroom, whips off his shirt, drops his pants, and runs back into the courtroom and yells, "Court is back in session!" Naked. Well, the cop tackles him, takes him to a holding cell, hit with a new charge for indecent exposure, disorderly conduct, resisting arrest, and obstructing governmental operations. So, why? Apparently for his legacy. Police report says Derek told the police, "They'll put on my tombstone that I was the one who was naked in the courtroom." Aim high, Derek. Aim high.
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0: Live music on the patio is back this weekend at Groundwork Brewing. Friday night, get a dose of your favorite 90s tunes with Grunge Bob. 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Come out and play trivia with Ted on Thursday. 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
2: Now the 5-minute forecast, mostly funny, with occasional periods of inane, pointless drivel.
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0: hate to leave you in selfish sanity as we wrap up another round of the Danger Zone, so how about I give you your daily doses of goodness, huh? That should help out, right? What about a woman in Chicago posting a pretty funny video last month inviting, well, anyone to join her for a picnic for her birthday? Well, the invite quickly went viral. She must be hot. More than 100 strangers showed up to celebrate. She said people even came from other states. Well, she must be super hot. And it was super welcoming. Felt like strangers were just hanging out like old friends. 22-year-old engineering student helping thousands of people regain their smiles and confidence, creating 3D printed dentures for free. Connor Gibson taught himself how to do it while volunteering with a nonprofit. His dentures have already transformed the lives of several patients in his area. Some pretty got really emotional seeing their new smiles for the very first time. What a brilliant idea. And two Missouri college students have created an eco-friendly paint made from algae. Startup called MicroHues, using natural pigments to avoid petroleum and microplastics, which would reduce the environmental impact and potential harm to waterways. Paint's also designed to be safer for kids and those with sensitive skin. The idea for an eco-friendly paint actually started as a class project and is already moving towards becoming a viable business. Well, if they can make this paint blue or orange, I know a certain president who's going to hire him. So find ways where you can brighten somebody's day, make it just a little bit better, a little bit brighter. And today might be one of your last chances to get to our Facebook page at Canyon Country 106.9. Find the Mark Chestnut post. 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All you got to do is like the post and tag your bestest concert buddy for your chance to win. And I do believe we'll be announcing our winners tomorrow morning right here on the Danger Zone. So, again, get to the Facebook page, like the Mark Chestnut post, and tag your best concert buddy for your chance to win. And I'll catch you back here tomorrow, 6 to 10, for a practice Friday round of the Danger Zone right here on Canyon Country 106.9.
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0: ABC News, I'm Chuck Sievertson. The head of the UN's nuclear agency signaled today that Iranian nuclear enrichment sites would be visited by his inspectors, a key component in the interim U.S.-Iran deal. But an Iranian diplomat insisted visits would happen only after a final deal. The White House today, President Trump.
1: The war is going very well. As you know, we're winning by a lot.
0: President Trump canceled today's signing of a bipartisan affordable housing bill. The president on social media said he'll sign it only if Congress passes the Save America Act. The bill passed with a veto-proof margin in Congress. President at the White House had this to say about the Save America Act and Democrats.
1: The people that they're pushing are communists.
0: When asked, Trump did not say whether he would sign the housing bill. Federal judge today barred Trump from implementing a proof of citizenship requirement to vote. New home sales are lower. This is ABC News.
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4: I'm Brian Danner. As Idahoans book flights and hotels for summer vacations, Attorney General Raul Labrador is warning families to watch for travel scammers looking to steal their money before they ever leave home. According to a news release from the AG's office, scammers often buy fake online ads that mimic well-known airlines and hotel chains, listing phony customer service numbers or linking to fraudulent booking websites designed to look legitimate. Before entering payment information or calling a number found online, Idahoans should verify they're on the business's official website and never trust a phone number or link found in an advertisement. Scammers have driving vacations covered too, sending texts about fake unpaid tolls or traffic tickets and demanding immediate payment. Instead of reaching for your wallet, reach out to the agency directly using a phone number or website you know is right, not the information or link from the text. If you think you've been the victim of a vacation scam, visit reportscamsidaho.com for scam prevention resources or to file an investigative complaint with the Idaho Attorney General's Consumer Protection Division. 6th Street through downtown Clarkston will be closed Saturday. The annual Cruise into Clarkston Car Show is coming up. The road will be closed from 7 a.m. to 2:30 p.m. Saturday. Friday from 5 p.m. to 9 p.m., you can get a sneak peek at the classic cars at Beachview Park. And then Saturday is the main show and shine on 6th Street starting at 8 a.m. They'll present the awards at 1 p.m. You can just show up with your classic on Friday night, but Saturday you'll need to register if you want to be included in the awards. To enter, it costs $20 or 10 cans of food for the Asotin County Food Bank. It's completely free to wander around and enjoy the vintage and specialty automobiles. This Friday, you can meet and chat with one of the people running for the U.S. Senate position in November's election in Idaho. Todd Achilles is running as an independent. He'll be at the Mango Tree at 524 Main Street in Lewiston Friday from 5:30 p.m. to 7 p.m. They'll have appetizers and a chance to chat with Achilles. There's no cost to attend the event. Achilles is running against independent Natalie Fleming, Libertarian Matt Losby, Democrat David Roth, and Republican Jim Risch. In sports, Lewis Clark State head baseball coach Jeremiah Robbins has been named one of 10 American Baseball Coaches Association Regional Coaches of the Year. The award is the fifth regional honor in his career at Lewis Clark State. Robbins returned to LC after a seven-year hiatus and led the Warriors back to the Avista NAIA World Series for the first time since 2023. Robbins was voted the Cascade Conference Coach of the Year after the Warriors led the NAIA all season in ERA and WHIP and were consistently among the leaders in offensive categories as well. He earned his 300th victory at Lewis Clark State during the season and coached 8 All-Cascade Conference honorees. I'm Brian Danner, LC Valley News.
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0: really kicking it off great. Kenny Chesney, Carry On, hanging here with 89 Canyon Country 106.9. 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
3: 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Lows around at 62 tonight, mostly cloudy, and tomorrow partly cloudy, still real toasty. Highs of 88, cloudy in the evening, but we might get a little bit of rain. So cross your fingers and toes, because we could really use it in a low of 61.

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They are doing it all, and it's only going on through June 28th. So get on over there.

BYU, Union Country 106.9. And don't forget that Community Spirit is happening on the 4th of July. It's always, but it's going to be bigger than ever because the United States, she's got her 250th birthday. And so be prepared to be amazed. The show, as always, starts at 10 o'clock. And you can listen to the very soundtrack right here on Canyon Country.

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0: Lil Morgan Wallen, Don't Wait, Canyon Country 106.9. Here's Ollie's with Aiden, and we're talking right now about what do you use to clean yourself in the shower. Okay, I hope, yes, soap. Okay, you better be using soap in there. But do you use a loofah? Do you use a washcloth? Do you use your hands? Do you use one? I use one of those nets. I found that that works great for me. It's great at exfoliating if you've never used it. But apparently, okay, dermatologists are saying actually washing with your hands is the most effective way to clean your body because you're less likely to irritate your skin. And unlike loofahs, they don't sit around collecting bacteria in between showers unless you're those people that don't wash your hands until you're in the shower, which I can tell, okay? I can smell your hands from across the room. But loofahs are actually a breeding ground for germs if they are not cleaned after every single use. And I mean, like, completely cleaned through. Now, this can also be especially problematic if you're someone who's got eczema, sensitive skin, maybe you're acne prone. Now, washcloths. There's always a debate about washcloths, and I don't know why, but there really always is. And apparently, they're a little bit better. They're a little bit better, but they're still not the best. They're not the most effective because, again, if you don't rinse it out completely, it can cause irritation, and then it's the whole thing down the road. So, I don't know. Do what works best for you. I don't... Buy loofahs more frequently or use a washcloth and put it out, only use it once or twice and then never. I don't know. 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

I'm Killing Me, Canyon Country 106.9. And if you were thinking about maybe wanting to get a little spruced up, a new RV for this coming camping season, well, you're going to want to go to the huge summer sales event in the old Shopko parking lot, because Premier RV Center and University Auto Sales, they're doing a big summer event. 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That's going on until June 28th. So head on down, because there's 4 months of no payments. $5 down is all you need. 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

News. I'm Dave Packer. There was supposed to be a celebration. President Trump was expected to sign the bipartisan bill to address the high cost of homes, but he backed off, saying Congress has to pass the Save America.

0: a voting bill first. The president also on Capitol Hill, meeting with Senate Republicans in what turned into a shouting match. Trump dressing down the Senate Republicans in what turned into that match and talking about the Iran War Powers Resolution. Bill Cassidy was one of those who voted against the president.
1: He asked, why would anybody vote for the War Powers Act? As he continued, I said, is that a rhetorical question? Or would you like to really know?
0: The Justice Department announced one of its biggest health care fraud crackdowns ever. More than 450 people, $6 billion in alleged scams. A strong 7.1 magnitude earthquake rattling the coast of Venezuela this evening, damaging buildings in the capital, triggering a tsunami advisory. This is ABC News.
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4: Good afternoon, I'm Greg Kramer. Most of central and eastern Washington are expecting bad fire weather tomorrow. The National Weather Service has issued a fire weather watch that's effective from noon to 8 p.m. That includes most of Asotin County and Garfield County and all of Whitman County. Winds may gust up to 24 miles per hour here in the LC Valley, and the expected high temperature is about 93 degrees. Afternoon humidity will be around 15%. Friday's rain should put a stop to the high chances of fires spreading easily. A Clarkson man accidentally started a grass fire yesterday at about 5 p.m. A release from the Asotin County Fire District says he was using a metal blade on his weed eater to cut down tall grass and weeds. A neighbor was trying to slow the fire spread with a tractor when fire crews arrived. Firefighters were able to keep the damage to the field and a nearby fence. No one reported any injuries. You should keep your dogs out of Winchester Lake right now. A test for harmful algal blooms came back positive. A post from Winchester Lake State Park says the microcystin had a level that's concerning for pets swimming or ingesting the lake water. The levels are under the concern for humans, though, so they say it's still okay to swim and fish in the lake. City of Lewiston has two big events tomorrow. The first is the annual Star Spangled Celebration. The event is at Lewiston High School, honoring the United States' 250th birthday. There will be vendors, food trucks, live music, games, and new this year is wiener dog races. It runs from 3:30 to 7 and is free to get in. And several local taxing districts are coming together to answer your questions. An open house called Let's Talk Taxes is going to bring groups together, also at Lewiston High School. It's from 3:30 to 7. Nez Perce County, the City of Lewiston, Lewiston School District, and others will be there with answers about how property taxes work, how they're calculated, and where they go. Your weather forecast in the LC Valley tonight, 64 degrees and mostly clear. Tomorrow, 93 and sunny. And there is that fire weather watch in effect for the afternoon. Friday, 77 degrees is the expected high temperature with an 80% chance of rain and clouds all day. And that's your news. For more of these stories and others, head over to KOZE.com and follow LC Valley News on your favorite social media. I'm Greg Kramer. Have a great night.
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